Tupac did stuff back in the day that you couldn't do today. And the reason why is because back in the day, it had real people. People were real still. They didn't follow trends. They stood up for themselves. They stood on all 10 toes. Like, back in the day, Tupac would have spit at a camera. Fuck y'all. Spit at a news reporter. You

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1: 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Man, it's like, man, it's like, I don't know, like, I just, like, the devil was coming to get me, like, it's like my soul, like, I can't explain it, man, like, it's like my soul left my body, and I was up in the air, and I was just looking down, watching myself, all that, just watching everything going on. Man, I swear to God. I said, Lord, please let me make it home. I come from praying people, man. I know, like, no matter what I do in life, nobody too good to be close to God. I don't care how much of a killer you is, how much of a rich person you is, how much of a big dog you is, how much of a stand-up dog and person you is, like, it don't matter. Anybody can be close to God, and I pray a lot, even though I do what I do. Like, even though I know I ain't living all the way right, nobody perfect. We do. I still pray to God. I tell you, like, I'm not going to please, like, just for some out-and-out screaming, like, out-of-body experience type guy, like, no, please let me make it home. It's like everything went back normal, and I back down. All I know is I look up and I see my partner on the ground. The thing shot up. So I'm like, he shot. Like, I'm like, he shot, dog. Like, I'm screaming out, my partner shot. Because, man, he got shot both times. That exact night. And a couple months before that.

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1: Hi, Mom.
0: You're live on you're live on the radio right now, Mom.
2: Aw, sorry, I didn't mean to interrupt. I miss you, Justin.
0: I miss you, Mom.
1: Oh.

0: 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Hiding in light, so come in and love. Don't leave me waiting, cause I'm on the move. No hesitation. Will you be on that?
1: I just wanna TV ever.
2: I wanna TV ever.

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1: I do my little creepy ever.
0: I wanna take you there.
1: I do my little creepy ever.
0: I wanna take you there.

0: Yeah. Yeah. Yeah. Yeah. Yeah. Yeah. Yeah. Yeah. Yeah. Yeah. Yeah. Yeah. Yeah. Yeah. Yeah. Yeah. Yeah. Yeah. Yeah. Yeah. Yeah. Yeah. Yeah. Yeah. Yeah. Yeah. Yeah. Yeah. Yeah. Yeah.
1: Yeah. Yeah. Yeah. Yeah. Yeah. Yeah. Listen, bitch. Tell me when to start, bitch. Listen a minute, bitch. Yeah.
2: Last October, and as in Los Angeles, it was like literally like the worst time of my life. And I was seeing every specialist and like literally the top doctors, and they were just like, you know, they would. So stupid. They would pull up their computer and be like, chronic fatigue syndrome, or why don't you try to get out of bed, Avril, and just go play the piano. It's like, are you depressed? This is what they do to a lot of people that have Lyme disease. They can't, they don't have an answer for them, so they tell them, like, you're crazy.

curious about other men. I'm sure you don't want to hear about a stranger satisfying your love, but I swear it was only one. It was a mistake. It wasn't him that I wanted, I know that now. Things could just go back to the way they were before, but I don't see how they could. After the things I've done. Flattered to have someone as handsome as you pine over me. You're such a good person, I know that. I make sure to always be mindful with your heart. I never wanted you to feel jealous. It's an awful feeling, like a rock, the way it just twists and turns in your insides.

0: that every day. And you know how quickly they can handle them, and they never let the fires get to this intensity.
1: Well, Stan, this may seem incongruous, but under certain communication laws, I must identify the station, KTLA.
2: Merchandise out of that car.
0: The cop was taking merchandise out of that car a few moments.

I just bought a crew, just to flex on you. 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I just sold them too, bitch I never do. Freezer freezer too, cause I flex for you. I just bought a crew, just to flex.

0: Dreaming.
1: Dreaming is hard.
2: Yeah, but dreaming is hard. Yeah, but dreaming is hard.

failure. The greater the failure, deeper the crack, clear the light that passes through. Beauty of productive failure, fighting failure with failure, feeding entropy with entropy. The virtue of collapse, the grace of not knowing. Prefrontal cortex as AI. Cognitive resource leak, the cost of failure is data. Each breakdown, a new equation. My greatest success is failure, animal champion of evolution. We fail forward, we fall toward adaptation. Failure is a warm up, interference, information. Static is signal, cosmic microwave.

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1: I'm sorry.
0: Do you think you're the devil himself?
1: I don't know. Why would you say that?

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9: 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To take your girl, spend a bit of your cash for me. 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

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You keep stopping. Should tell your girl more often that loving is all about doors unlocking. 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With a bloody only hiccup on a karaoke. Tweedle on the needle, man, you're just for thread. Great granddaddy fought in Gallipoli. He's the only

think it should be funny, uh-oh, to take your girl, spend a bit of your cash for me, cause then she might be happy, no longer lonely, uh-oh, and I could take her out the next day for pretty much free.